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Hey, wherever you are right now, thanks for letting us be a part of your Thursday. Almost at the weekend, and glad to be here with you for it. I'm Ryan Chase. Coming up, Michael Cimbello and Bonnie Raitt. And right now, it's Queen. Is this

0: Bonnie Raitt, something to talk about. I'm Ryan Chase. There is a study that just came out that says people who read books for just 30 minutes a day, they live almost 2 years longer than people who don't. And specifically, it has to be books, not news articles or magazines. Like, you got to actually sit down and get lost in a story kind of reading. The theory is that keeping track of a whole narrative over days and days, it exercises your brain in a way that nothing else really does. And honestly, this is the most validating news for anyone who's ever felt guilty about staying up too late finishing a chapter. Turns out you're just investing in your health.
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0: Tom Petty, Don't Do Me Like That. I'm Ryan Chase. Tennessee has done something interesting, making it easier to own a pet raccoon. They have dropped the permit fee, so now you just need to get one from a licensed breeder out of state and make sure it's vaccinated. Because everyone wants a pet raccoon. You still can't just go grab one from the backyard, which honestly feels like the only thing standing between a bad idea and a worse idea. But hey, if you ever watched a raccoon open a trash can and thought, that is the kind of thing I want in my house, Tennessee basically rolling out the welcome mat for you.
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0: Kim Lyle, if you keep me hanging on, it's Ryan Chase. So back to school shopping just keeps getting pricier. We've got families with K through 12 kids averaging around $864 per child this year. If you've got a kid heading to college, it's over $1,400 per student, which is a pretty significant jump from last year. Electronics are the biggest expense on both lists. Then you pile on clothes and shoes and supplies. And for college kids, all the dorm stuff on top of that. Basically, if you've got multiple kids going back to school this month, well, Godspeed, because that is a lot of receipts.
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2: Yavapai Broadcasting News, I'm Paul David. The extreme heat warning for elevations below 4,000 feet in the Grand Canyon, Page, Marble and Glen Canyons, and Lake Powell may come to an end tomorrow night. The National Weather Service in Flagstaff says it's also possible the warning could continue into the weekend, but right now it is set to expire at 8 p.m. Friday night. Prescott Valley Police issued a statement this week related to Immigration's Customs Enforcement, or ICE, in the area. The department says they are not conducting joint immigration enforcement operations with ICE, and officers are not working with ICE. Questions should be directed to ICE directly at 866-347-2423. It's day 17 of Yavapai Silent Witnesses Catch-22 program, and today a $1,000 cash reward is being offered for information leading to the arrest of Daniel Brennan. Brennan is wanted for three counts of aggravated assault, criminal damage, extreme DUI, and animal cruelty. His last known address was in Cottonwood. If you have information on his whereabouts, call Yavapai Silent Witness at 1-800-932-3232 or leave your tip online at yavapaisw.com. Camp Verde Marshal's office made a sizable methamphetamine bust just before 1 a.m. Tuesday morning. A deputy stopped the vehicle at Highway 260 and Cherry Creek Road. Two canines alerted to drugs in the vehicle, but they hadn't been directed to do so. A search located 200 grams of methamphetamine, and the driver, George Leo Kreckelberg of Cottonwood, was arrested on felony drug charges.

0: The passenger in the vehicle was released. Kreckelberg admitted he was returning from Phoenix, where he purchased the drugs. That investigation continues. Flagstaff Police Department, Coconino County Sheriff's Office of Vitalant will hold a blood drive next Tuesday from 11 to 4 at the Flagstaff Police Department on Sawmill Road. To make an appointment, you can call 877-25-VITAL or go online to vitalant.org. 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With the news, I'm Paul David for Yavapai Broadcasting.
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3: The overnight weather outlook calling for showers, maybe 10% chance for the balance of the evening and some light breeziness and then clearing out overnight. Chance for rain again tomorrow, though. Temperatures about like today and a 30% call for precipitation. Overnight, though, lows Flagstaff 59. Sedona, Cottonwood both in the mid-70s overnight. Prescott near 70 degrees. Highs tomorrow, Flagstaff 88. Sedona 102. Prescott 94. Cottonwood 105.
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7: Bust a move. Let's kick off a Thursday together. Let's have some fun. I've got great music loaded up. Madison June is my name. If you're new around here, welcome. Hello. You can find me online at Madison on Air. 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Here's John Parr.

0: It is Thursday, August 6th. How the heck are you? Today is National Root Beer Float Day. Oh, that is my kid's favorite right now. Whether you're going out to Red Robin, out at the diner, restaurant, or even making them at home, that'll always put a smile on your face. You either love root beer floats or you hate them.
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0: Who would like to get a promotion at work? I think we all would. What's the biggest indicator of a promotion? Is it hard work? Is it getting along with your coworkers? No, not really. You may want to think about tidying up your desk, because according to a new survey, that is the number one way to tell if you are going to get a promotion. 40% of people tend to get negative perceptions about staff members with cluttered workspaces. It suggests you're disorganized. Uh-oh, might be time to clean up.
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0: Madison June and you hanging out together. You can follow us on social media. You can find me at Madison on Air. And here's an oldie but goodie when it comes to social media. Who remembers MySpace? Oh, having us do HTML back in the day, the top five. Remember, you'd rank your friends, take a boyfriend in or out of the top five, girlfriend. Well, MySpace actually plans to relaunch your MySpace profiles. They're in there somewhere. Brothers Chris and Tim Vanderhook, they acquired MySpace for $35 million in 2011. They have announced they're going to bring it back. Not sure when. We don't know the details yet, but would you sign on again?
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From Bon Jovi to Black Velvet, we're playing all of the best music. Yes, we are. If you're looking for the Cars, Prince, or Billy Joel, well, we've got that too. Stick around.

0: There is nothing quite like a good family game night. We used to play Clue growing up. Man, that game would go on and on. Although Monopoly, I think that takes the cake for the longest game. An Idaho family has broken the world record for Hungry Hungry Hippos, the fastest game of Hungry Hungry Hippos. 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Whoa, that is crazy. Who remembers that game? That was a good one.
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5: 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I'm Megan Taylor with the National Weather Service and Flagstaff. Lightning can strike up to 10 miles away from a thunderstorm, so you need to take cover even before the wet weather arrives. Remember, when thunder roars, go indoors.
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0: All right, let's dive into something a little controversial. A brand new study reveals that marijuana use among adults 18 to 25 has outpaced cigarette consumption for the first time ever. That means bye-bye cigarettes. 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

Broken Wings on a Thursday. Madison June in with you, looking ahead to the weekend. I hope you have fun plans. Is it too early to talk about the weekend? I'm sorry. I can't help it. All the best music. We've got it here today, tomorrow, all weekend long. Fleetwood Mac coming up, Melissa Etheridge. But first...

0: Madison, June, and you hanging out together. What does the junk drawer look like at your house? Lots of random things. Birthday candles, maybe. I don't know. Do you have a Blockbuster video membership card in there somewhere? Well, for a junk drawer to legally qualify as a real junk drawer, what is one absolutely mandatory item? Crazy responses on this Reddit post this week include rubber bands. I agree with that. Twist ties or plastic thingies from bread bags. At least 14 pennies. Or used roll of tape. A menu from a Chinese restaurant. Whoa, I haven't seen that in a while. What about old hotel key cards? My husband has an obsession with them. Why do we need an old key to the window?
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0: Loving up on you the only way we know how. I'm your friend, Madison. Our friendship is not a lot of work, is it? We hang out here, we listen to great music, but a lot of people think friends, having friends, making new friends is a lot of work. Brandy's survey says 52% of adults say maintaining friendships feels like a second job. Having to spend more than an hour texting, checking in, making plans. People are just exhausted. It takes too much work to stay connected. Hey, you know what I always say? You have to be a friend to have a friend.
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If you have a hard time going to sleep at night, could be cortisol. A lot of sleep problems are linked to cortisol. That's the body's primary stress hormone. Okay, it can mess up your daily rhythm. Experts say stress, irregular schedules, poor sleep, all of that creates a cycle that keeps your cortisol level high at night, makes it hard for you to get more sleep. Got to maintain a consistent sleep schedule. You have to eat healthy. You've got to get regular

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0: You ought to know. Alanis Morissette. Diana, thank you so much for checking in tonight. Something you want to hear, do what she did? Hit me up here in the studio. Got Roxette on the way and Kenny Loggins in minutes.
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0: 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Coffee's going, music's playing, and more of your favorite classic hits. 1983, a big year for the band Men at Work. 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

0: One of two big hits for that great band. The other one, of course, Broken Wings. It's Carrie A and Mr. Mister.
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0: The gentleman hailing from Seymour, Indiana, Mr. John Mellencamp. 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

0: No rain in the forecast. At least that's what Blind Melon has to say about it. Stevie Wonder, the police, Santa Motion, and the County Crows on the way.
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0: Glass Tiger, Don't Forget Me When I'm Gone. Going to play that for Vic and the crew working at DHL tonight. Thank you for checking on in. Got Irene Cara, Van Halen, and Johnny H. Jazz right around the corner.
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0: Shattered Dreams, Johnny Hates Jazz. It's Mike Scott taking you through the nighttime. Sir Elton and Kiki D, we're going to bounce it back to the early 70s. Don't Go Breaking My Heart, great duet from those two, and The Pretenders, too.
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0: What It Takes, Steven Tyler and Aerosmith on the radio station, bringing you great tunes. More of them on the way. Remember Levert with the tune Casanova? We're going to hear that. Steve Miller Band and Cyndi Lauper.
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0: It's Levert. Haven't heard that in a long time. Casanova. We're bringing back those great tunes you know and love from the late 60s through the early 2000s. And another from Kansas coming up.
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0: the late Murray Schweitz and Earth, Wind and Fire, and Let's Groove. We're grooving along in the nighttime. Got Dolores O'Riordan and the Cranberries, GNR, U2, and Blue Oyster Cult coming up.
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0: Going to play that by suggestion for Alex checking in tonight. 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
1: 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We will push it to the edge. Well, the edge of 17, that is. And the great one from Stevie Nicks coming up.
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0: Peter Gabriel, Sledgehammer. It's Mike Scott with you in the nighttime. Got a lot of great classic hits to go from the late 60s through the early 2000s. Jenna checking in. Got The Cure for you, Jenna, coming up with Friday I'm in Love and Ready for the World at O'Sheila next.
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1: Big song for the band, Ready for the World, singing about Oh Sheila. More music on the way. Mr. Mellencamp leads the way. Pretenders, Huey in the News, and a great one from 1975 from Daryl Hall and John Oates, all on the way next.
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That name should be coming back soon, you know? It's TC, because Esther's coming back. Denise spelled differently? That could happen, too. It's Denise Williams right now. You can see Kevin Bacon danced into this one right now. Let's hear it for the boy.

0: It's Queen as we get ready to put the laser beam, is that what we do nowadays, on Whitney Houston in a little bit. My internet rabbit hole for the day, what I jumped down instead of actually working. White lies that parents told their kids in the 70s, and I've collected some. Some I haven't from this article. I have not written down because it might mess up some holidays for the kids. But here's a really good one. Eating, you remember this one? Eating your crusts will make your hair curly. Yep. And if you swallow a watermelon seed, a watermelon will grow in your stomach. 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And then we'll go, see?
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0: I wonder what kind of glasses he was wearing. Remember back then, he always had some really big glasses. He had a whole collection of that. At one point, I believe he sold all of his glasses. It's Elton John, of course. Michael Jackson, famous for the one glove. And I'm sure there's one in a museum somewhere. He's coming up next.
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0: don't want to miss a thing at all, but this summer seems to be going by too darn fast. It's already the 7th of August. Wouldn't this be... Yeah, I saw the Halloween candy in the stores already. Yeah, sorry to say. Coming up, it's when Eddie Van Halen decided to start playing the synthesizer, and everybody was afraid. They thought, he's going to stop playing guitar. He didn't.
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This is with her old band, No Doubt. They get out every once in a while and play a festival.

0: I've never taken bad medicine on purpose, but I guess it's something that's compelling, or was in the 80s anyways. It's Bon Jovi. It's TC. Have you seen the scuba dance yet? It is the dance. I didn't know dances still captivated the whole culture, but you're going to go to a party sometime in the near future. Do you still go to parties? Okay. And somebody's going to be doing the scuba dance. I'm not sure what kind of song it'll be to. And I don't know how they make those bubbles. But yeah, the latest big dance is the scuba dance.
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0: Summertime, good time to see a concert. We'll play some live music, recorded live anyways, in Japan. Would you like to see a concert in Japan? Coming up next.
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0: It is Prince TC, just moments away from a very slow and thoughtful song from Foreigner in just minutes. Why is my voice doing that? I don't know. Went down the internet rabbit hole, and that would be White Lies Parents Told You in the 70s. And so I mentioned the thing about eating crust, making your hair curly, right? Okay, so if you make that face, if you make a face like that, it'll stay that way. Well, Jim Carrey. We have Jim Carrey. His face is that way. This is a cruel one. The ice cream truck only plays music when it's out of ice cream. So the ice cream truck is coming your way full blast, ready to provide you with some ice cream if you have some money, which your parents would have to provide. And then they tell you that, and you go, oh, that's too bad, and you run away.
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2: 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The National Weather Service in Flagstaff extended the extreme heat warning until 8 o'clock Saturday night. The warning is for elevations below 4,000 feet in the Grand Canyon, Page, Marble and Glen Canyons, and Lake Powell. There's a 30% chance of showers and thunderstorms today, increasing to a 40% chance tomorrow and a 50% chance Sunday. Chances for showers and thunderstorms will continue to increase through early next week. Monsoon activity is expected to be strong throughout the week next week. Highs today will range from the mid-80s in Flagstaff to the low 90s in the Quad City area, the upper 90s to 102 degrees in Sedona and the Verde Valley. Coconino National Forest responded to the Hart Fire near Sedona Thursday. Officials say the fire is located 8 miles northwest of Sedona and 1.5 miles north of the Palatki Heritage Site. It's believed the fire was started by lightning from a passing storm. No structures or communities are threatened. The fire is burning in a remote area and will take time for firefighters to reach. Reconnaissance flights are being conducted this morning. Flagstaff Fire Department crews monitored a fire overnight on Mount Eldon. Officials say the fire involves a single tree that was struck by lightning. It was burning in the middle of a field of boulders and not spreading. Prescott Valley Police issued a statement this week related to Immigration's Customs Enforcement, or ICE, in the area. The department says they are not conducting joint immigration enforcement operations with ICE, and officers are not working with ICE. Questions should be directed to ICE directly at 866-347-2423. Camp Verde Parks and Recreation says storms caused damages at Verde Lakes Community Park. The park is closed until further notice, while several large tree limbs blocking paths can be removed. Maintenance crews say it could take up to a week to clear the downed trees and get that park reopened. ADOT set to start a project on Iron Springs Road in Prescott. Crews will be installing passing lanes near Skyline Drive and north of Tana Road. Work will take place from 6 a.m. to 5 p.m. Mondays through Fridays. With the news, I'm Paul David for Yavapai Broadcasting.
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4: Happy Friday. Here's a look at your morning forecast. Today is August 7th. Mostly sunny and hot in the forecast today, with northeast wind around 5 miles an hour this afternoon. Flagstaff seeing a high of 87 degrees, Sedona 100, Prescott 95, Cottonwood 103, and Payson with a high of 96. Tonight brings partly cloudy skies with light winds 5 to 10 miles an hour. Winds could gust as high as 15 miles an hour this evening.
5: Monsoon season is coming. 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

0: Wham! Waiting for that movie. Or was there one? No, not yet. A George Michael movie? TC with Dan Hartman coming up in a little bit. So there's going to be a movie out about Chris Hansen. Chris Hansen. The To Catch a Predator guy, okay? I guess there's a dark side to that whole Catch a Predator thing and Chris Hansen, and it's part of a movie. Guess who's cast in that? Former movie vampire Robert Pattinson. No, you can't picture that either, can you? Well, I just watched the trailer, and it is shocking how he does. What's the guy's name? Chris Hansen. I had to remember. The voice, especially. So if you get a chance, instead of actually working, go check out the trailer To Catch a Predator.
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2: From Yavapai Broadcasting, here's a look at your early morning weather summary. High pressure will continue to dominate our weather through next week. Hot daytime temperatures are expected with isolated to scattered chances for showers and thunderstorms, mainly across higher terrain each day. Today will be mostly sunny and hot. Northeast wind around 5 miles an hour this afternoon. Taking a look at your daily highs, Flagstaff 87 degrees, Sedona 100, Prescott 95, Cottonwood 103, and Payson with a high of 96. Tonight brings partly cloudy skies, south wind 5 to 10 miles an hour this evening. Winds could gust as high as 15 miles an hour later on tonight. Tomorrow, a 10% chance of showers and thunderstorms, otherwise another sunny and hot day in northern Arizona. That's your morning forecast.
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0: released. Game and Fish is offering a workshop for hunters regarding chronic wasting disease. A workshop will be held at the Flagstaff office on Saturday, August 15th at 10 a.m. and again on Tuesday, September 8th at 6 p.m. With the news, I'm Paul David for Yavapai Broadcasting.
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2: Happy Friday. Here's a look at your morning forecast. Today is August 7th. Mostly sunny and hot in the forecast today with northeast wind around 5 miles an hour this afternoon. Flagstaff seeing a high of 87 degrees, Sedona 100, Prescott 95, Cottonwood 103, and Payson with a high of 96. Tonight brings partly cloudy skies with light winds 5 to 10 miles an hour. Winds could gust as high as 15 miles an hour this evening.
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So last hour I told you about the movie To Catch a Predator, which has interesting casting playing Chris Hansen. There's another movie out that I am freaked out about the casting, and I'll tell you about that coming up. And if you want to kick off the weekend now, you can do it. Here's Loverboy.

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0: Let's dance and let's do the scuba dance, because that's, we found out, that's the new dance out there. Still don't know how you're making the bubbles, but they're doing it. Coming up, we're going to hear from Blondie.
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No, we had that big bad moon last week. What was it? It was the buck moon, I believe. Yeah. It's TC, and what did we learn today? We learned there was a couple interesting casting choices. Number one, Chris Hansen of To Catch a Predator being played by Robert Pattinson, and then Nicolas Cage playing John Madden. Can you picture that? And the rabbit hole, all kinds of things on the internet talking about what parents told their kids in the 70s. One of my favorites is, if you swallow a watermelon seed, a watermelon will grow in your stomach. Think about that this weekend and have a good one.

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2: Yavapai Broadcasting News, I'm Paul David. Prescott police arrested 42-year-old Wendell Schaefer of Prescott in connection with the sexual abuse of a juvenile. The investigation began in May when the victim claimed Schaefer had been abusing them for years. During questioning, Schaefer made admissions to the allegations. A search warrant was served at his home Wednesday, and he was taken into custody. He's charged with sexual conduct with a minor, child molestation, and aggravated assault. That investigation continues. It's day 18 of Yavapai Silent Witnesses Catch-22 program, and today a $1,000 cash reward is being offered for information leading to the arrest of Zachary Weatherby. Weatherby is wanted for 5 counts each of theft and burglary and 2 counts of criminal damage. His last known address was in Camp Verde, and officials say he may be in Ash Fork. If you have information on his whereabouts, call Yavapai Silent Witness at 1-800-932-3232 or leave your tip online at yavapaisw.com. AAA Arizona says the average for a gallon of gas in Arizona dropped 4 cents this week to $4.38. The national average fell 3 cents to $4.06. In Arizona, we're paying $1.19 more per gallon now than we were a year ago. Scottsdale has the highest price in the state at $4.48 per gallon, while Tucson has the lowest price at $4.27. EV charging remained the same at 42 cents nationally and 44 cents in Arizona. Cottonwood's taking applications for the fiscal year 2027 Historic Preservation Commission Small Grant Funding Program. The funds provide financial help to improve the exterior of historic buildings and sites. Applications are available at City Hall or through the city's website. They are due by November 30th. And the Osher Lifelong Learning Institute at Yavapai College will hold an open house at their Prescott Valley Center on North Glassford Hill Road next Wednesday from 3 to 4:30. Adults 50 and older are invited to attend and learn more about the many non-credit courses being offered. Additional information can be found on our news page at myradioplace.com. With the news, I'm Paul David for Yavapai Broadcasting.
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5: Happy Friday. Here's a look at your morning forecast. Today is August 7th. Mostly sunny and hot in the forecast today with northeast wind around 5 miles an hour this afternoon. Flagstaff seeing a high of 87 degrees, Sedona 100, Prescott 95, Cottonwood 103, and Payson with a high of 96. Tonight brings partly cloudy skies with light winds 5 to 10 miles an hour. Winds could gust as high as 15 miles an hour this evening.
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Believe it or not, 45 years ago this week, that was the number one song, Jesse's Girl. It's Rick Springfield. Good morning. Happy Friday. It's Tim as we kick off the Friday together with Rod Stewart.

0: It's Phil Collins and Genesis. It's Invisible Touch. Hello there. My name is Tim. As we do a Friday together, and we're going to hit some celebrity birthdays for today, August 7th. It's very scary, but it's David Duchovny's birthday today. He's 66. Of course, Fox Mulder, The X-Files. He also played Hank Moody on the TV series Californication and played Bruce in Don't Tell Mom the Babysitter's Dead. Humorist Garrison Keillor, turning 84 today. He created the NPR show A Prairie Home Companion. Wayne Knight is turning 71 today. Newman on Seinfeld, of course. He also played the bad guy Dennis in Jurassic Park, who kind of had that unfortunate incident in a truck with a Dilophosaurus, I think it was, where it sprayed venom and did all kinds of nasty things. Charlize Theron, she is 51, won a Best Actress Oscar playing serial killer Eileen Wuornos in Monster. She also played Tina in That Thing You Do, and she played the Queen in Snow White and the Huntsman, and also she played Calypso in the new movie The Odyssey. And also celebrating today, Eric Johnson is 47. He played Jack Hyde in the 50 Shades movies and played Whitney Fordman in the TV series Smallville. Also celebrating a birthday today, the legendary Dustin Hoffman. Actually, Dustin is going to turn 89 tomorrow. 89. Dustin, well, he's had a lot of great movies. His top five Dustin Hoffman movies, according to IMDb. Number five, Tootsie. Number four, Kramer versus Kramer. He won a Best Actor Oscar for that. Number three, All the President's Men. Number two, Midnight Cowboy. And the number one movie, that's a Dustin Hoffman movie, according to IMDb, The Graduate, which this song from Simon and Garfunkel is the theme. And he also won a Best Actor Oscar for playing Raymond in Rain Man. You're celebrating a birthday for the weekend or today. Congratulations, with music on the way from Queen, and we're going to do that for you next.
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0: Mid-70s Fleetwood Mac self-titled album, Won't You Say You Love Me? It's Tim on Friday. Music coming from the Thompson Twins. We got The Cure coming up. And check me out on my Facebook page. Posted up some pictures from the recent Howard Jones Modern English English Beat Wang Chung Show. Check it out. It's right there right now. It's facebook.com/Tim on the Air.
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0: It's Thompson Twins. It's Tim on your Friday. Checking on the jackpots. Tonight, the Mega Millions. It's $70 million. But tomorrow night, oh my, the Powerball, $856 million. Boy, I could do a whole lot of damage with $856 million. Pat Benatar, that is on the way next.
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2: 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The National Weather Service in Flagstaff extended the extreme heat warning until 8 o'clock Saturday night. The warning is for elevations below 4,000 feet in the Grand Canyon, Page, Marble and Glen Canyons, and Lake Powell. There's a 30% chance of showers and thunderstorms today, increasing to a 40% chance tomorrow and a 50% chance Sunday. Chances for showers and thunderstorms will continue to increase through early next week. Monsoon activity is expected to be strong throughout the week next week. Highs today will range from the mid-80s in Flagstaff to the low 90s in the Quad City area, the upper 90s to 102 degrees in Sedona and the Verde Valley. Coconino National Forest responded to the Hart Fire near Sedona Thursday. Officials say the fire is located 8 miles northwest of Sedona and 1.5 miles north of the Palatki Heritage Site. It's believed the fire was started by lightning from a passing storm. No structures or communities are threatened. The fire is burning in a remote area and will take time for firefighters to reach. Reconnaissance flights are being conducted this morning. Flagstaff Fire Department crews monitored a fire overnight on Mount Eldon. Officials say the fire involves a single tree that was struck by lightning. It was burning in the middle of a field of boulders and not spreading. Prescott Valley Police issued a statement this week related to Immigration's Customs Enforcement, or ICE, in the area. The department says they are not conducting joint immigration enforcement operations with ICE, and officers are not working with ICE. Questions should be directed to ICE directly at 866-347-2423. Camp Verde Parks and Recreation says storms caused damages at Verde Lakes Community Park. The park is closed until further notice, while several large tree limbs blocking paths can be removed. Maintenance crews say it could take up to a week to clear the downed trees and get that park reopened. ADOT set to start a project on Iron Springs Road in Prescott. Crews will be installing passing lanes near Skyline Drive and north of Tana Road. Work will take place from 6 a.m. to 5 p.m. Mondays through Fridays. With the news, I'm Paul David for Yavapai Broadcasting.
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4: Happy Friday. Here's a look at your morning forecast. Today is August 7th. Mostly sunny and hot in the forecast today with northeast wind around 5 miles an hour this afternoon. Flagstaff seeing a high of 87 degrees, Sedona 100, Prescott 95, Cottonwood 103, and Payson with a high of 96. Tonight brings partly cloudy skies with light winds 5 to 10 miles an hour. Winds could gust as high as 15 miles an hour this evening.
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It's When in Rome and the Promise. It's Tim on Friday morning with music on the way this hour. Billy Joel will fire up U2, ELO, and Bryan Adams kicking off this hour together with the Cars.

0: It's Billy Joel. Hello, Tim on your Friday. As they say, your home is your sanctuary. But some of the items in your home may be ruining your vibe and you don't even know it. Removing certain things will make the space feel more open and tidy. Home decorating experts have chimed in to help you decide the things you should ditch. How about this? A mirror reflecting your bed. As they say, it's an old wives' tale that placing a mirror in front of your bed is bad luck. I'll just leave it at that. A visible trash bin. You don't want to have that thing visual, I guess. Unless you don't have any other place to put it, then I don't know where you're going to put it. Anyway, work documents in the bedroom. That's true. You don't want to kind of stare off there and see all your work stuff when you're in your bedroom, because then you're thinking about work. Old calendar still hanging. I still have a 1975 calendar hanging in my garage, but that's for a whole different reason. No, it's not any pictures, anything like that. Also, furniture blocking walkways. You don't want that. And dusty artificial flowers. They say get rid of that. And lastly, a chair covered in clothes, which for me, it's easy. I can pick those up and move them to another chair. So there, got that done. We'll do REM next.
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0: Guitarist The Edge gonna turn 65 tomorrow. It's Pride in the Name of Love. Hello there, my name's Tim with music coming from Yellow, and we'll do the Bengals next for your quote-unquote work day.
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0: It's mid-70s ELO, sweet-talking woman. It's Tim. Looking at the calendar, looks like Halloween is only 90 days away. But Spirit Halloween is prepping right now. The seasonal company says it's going to hire more than 52,000 seasonal associates to staff over 1,500 Spirit Halloween stores across the country for the upcoming scary season. If you're interested, well, you could apply online, SpencerandSpiritJobs.com, or you can get fancy and text Reaper to 85000 if you'd like to work for Spirit Halloween. Over the scary season, we got Brian Adams next.
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0: Number one song from Hall & Oates, She's a Maneater. Watch out, it's Tim on Friday. And the Eagles extending their residency at the Sphere in Las Vegas. I've talked to several people who have gone to one of those shows, and it's absolutely incredible. A little pricey, but they say it's well worth it because that venue, of course, it's a big circle, and they're able to do all kinds of special events. The band said they've added four additional shows, and those have been added because of overwhelming demand. So they're scheduled for mid to late January of next year, and the Eagles have booked 72 shows so far at the Sphere since they started in 2024, making their residency the longest in the venue's history. Pre-sale tickets, if you want to check it out, those are available through either Live Nation or Ticketmaster, and those will be available next Wednesday, August 12th. Then the general sale happens next Friday, August 14th. I'd like to check out the Eagles at the Sphere. It's next January for the shows. Music from REO, that's coming up next.
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0: Lionel Richie along with Tim. And recently I posted a whole lot of pictures from the recent Howard Jones Modern English, English Beat, and Wang Chung show. And you can see what I come up with, not only some pictures, but a little video snippets as well. 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

0: It's Starship. Hello, Tim on Friday here. And every single year, the Social Security Administration, they release data showing the most popular baby names in the country. Currently, Olivia is the top name for girls for the seventh year in a row, and Liam is the top name for boys. That's for the ninth straight year. But in addition to the popular ones, there are some names far less popular, including these, that were given to 10 or fewer babies last year. Are you ready? Here we go. Hello? Goodbye. No. Aloe, like the stuff you put on burns. Aloe. Eureka. And Maybelline for girls. And for boys, Howdy, Rooster, and Anchor. I guess if your name is Anchor, a career in the Navy would make some sense. And if you're a girl, well, if your name is Maybelline, you're obviously going to be a cosmetologist. Outside of that, those are kind of, well, yeah. You know, people can come up with whatever names they want. That's how all this works. Music, of course, the kids have the right to change it later in life as well. Bon Jovi, that's coming up next.
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0: number four hit from their Pump album back in 89. It's Aerosmith. Hello there, my name is Tim, and are you ready for the weekend? Well, let's talk movies here. If you want to head to the theaters, Spider-Man Brand New Day continues to rake in the cash. It's printing money at this point. It's a record-breaking run. It's now past $1.1 billion worldwide already. The highest grossing movie of the year so far. The superhero blockbuster could also post one of the biggest second weekends of box office history this weekend if it hits its projected $144 million or so. Also debuting this weekend is Super Troopers 3. And if you're staying home, the box office smash Michael is now streaming on Stars. And The Devil Wears Prada 2 is streaming on Disney Plus and Hulu. Gives you a couple options to either go to the theaters or stay home. I think I'll do maybe a little of both. Got music on the way from Elton. We'll do Culture Club and Huey Lewis and the News. That is coming your way next for your workday.
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0: Mid-70s, Elton, Bubba, Benny. It's Tim doing a Friday with music coming from 38 Special. Prince and the Revolution, we'll crank that one up for you next.
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0: 38 special. We're holding on loosely. It's Tim on Friday as we check on the money tonight. The Mega Millions is at 70 mil. And then the Powerball tomorrow night's getting out of control here. It's big time. 856 million tomorrow night. 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

0: work will take place from 6 a.m. to 5 p.m. Mondays through Fridays. Yavapai County says the work will require shoulder, lane, and sidewalk closures. With the news, I'm Paul David for Yavapai Broadcasting.
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2: The Friday weather, another warm one today. Should be mostly sunny and quite warm. Temperatures up a little bit. Lesser chance today for showers, thunderstorms. Less than 10% today and into Saturday too. Increasing a bit by Sunday. Highs today, Flagstaff 87, Sedona 100, Prescott 95, Cottonwood 103. Lows tonight, Flagstaff 59, Sedona 72, Prescott 67, Cottonwood near 70 degrees.
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It's Michael Jackson. Hello, my name's Tim, and we're going to do Friday together with music on the way this hour from Bananarama. We'll do the Stones and Tears for Fears. Kick it off this hour together with Guns N' Roses.

0: It's the Bee Gees. Hello there. My name is Tim. Hanging out on a Friday. Thanks for doing it with me. And we're going to knock out a few more celebrity birthdays. These are for tomorrow, August 8th. David Evans. Are you familiar with him? AKA The Edge. Oh, yeah. And we know him as The Edge. Of course, the incredible guitarist of U2. He'll be 65 tomorrow. U2 sold over 170 million records worldwide. This was one of their two number one U.S. hits from their Joshua Tree album, With or Without You, back in 87. Nita Talbot, she is going to be 96 tomorrow. You may not know the name, but you might recall her acting. She played Marya, the Russian spy on the TV series Hogan's Heroes. She was the redhead. Wasn't the show in black and white? No, it was... Well, some of them were in black and white, some were color, but she was the Russian spy. Connie Stevens, she'll be 88 tomorrow. Two top five hits in the late 50s and early 60s. Did some movies. She did a couple of movies with Jerry Lewis, Rockabye Baby, and Way, Way Out. Larry Wilcox, he'll be 79 tomorrow. John Baker on the TV series Chips. Also celebrating a birthday tomorrow, Ricky Rocket, drummer of Poison. He'll be 65. This was one of their six top 10 hits. Ooh yeah, Nothing But a Good Time back in 88. Keith Carradine, he'll be 77 tomorrow. Tom Frank in Nashville. Wild Bill Hickok on Deadwood on HBO. He also played Penny's dad, Wyatt, on The Big Bang Theory. Anton Figg, the drummer from The Late Show with David Letterman Band. He'll be 73 tomorrow. Also turning 73, Ralph Mouth on Happy Days, Donnie Most. Scott Stapp, lead singer of Creed. He'll be 53 tomorrow. They had a number one song in 2000 with Arms Wide Open. And a couple of boy band singers celebrating later tomorrow. JC Chazay of NSYNC and Drew Lachey of 98 Degrees. Both will be turning 50 tomorrow. If you're celebrating a birthday today or sometime this weekend, congratulations to you. With The Cure on the way, we'll get you started up with the Stones. They're up next.
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0: It's The Cure, and just like heaven, it's Tim. Thanks for doing a Friday with me, with music coming from the Steve Miller Band, and we'll grab a great one, big hit from Tears for Fears next.
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0: It's the Steve Miller Band. It's Tim, and I'm going to take the pennies and get on out of here. Thanks for doing a Friday with me. Before I go, though, got you get hooked up with the Pointer Sisters, and we'll do Def Lep to help take you home for the weekend. Have a spectacular weekend.
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0: The Bagels, Walk Like an Egyptian. I'm Ryan Chase. If you've got kids who are gamers or a husband or a wife and they still buy physical discs, Sony is doing something kind of crazy. They are ending disc production for new games starting January 2028. And they're now literally printing a warning about it right on the PS5 box, so you can't say you didn't know. Your existing disc games will still work, but anything releasing after January 28 is going to be digital only, which means your entire collection of game cases is about to become a museum exhibit. They heard all the backlash and basically said, yep, thanks for the feedback, but we are doing it anyways. So if you've got opinions about this, now's a good time to have them.
1: It's summertime, and there's never been a better time.

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0: Peter Gabriel in your eyes. I'm Ryan Chase. How about Shaq has teamed up with General Mills, and apparently the man who made hundreds of millions in the NBA comes home at night and eats Lucky Charms as a late night snack, which is honestly the most relatable thing he has ever done. Now, if you want to meet Shaq and potentially walk away with some prize packages, including cereal, keep an eye out for the promotion, because if Shaq is vouching for Lucky Charms at midnight, maybe you should give him another shot, too.
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Hey, thanks for being here with us today on a Friday when you could literally be doing anything else. We see that. We appreciate that. We're not taking that lightly either. I'm Ryan Chase. Coming up, Brian Adams and Huey Lewis. Right now, it's Will to Power.

0: Huey Lewis, Do You Believe in Love? It's Ryan Chase. Today, August 7th, International Beer Day, but also National Beach Party Day and National Lighthouse Day all at once, which is either the universe telling you to grab a cold one and head to the water, or just a very specific set of holidays that somehow landed all on the same Friday. Honestly, though, if you need a sign to wrap up early and enjoy what's left of summer, this is probably about as clear as it gets.
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0: Sixpence, none the richer. I'm Ryan Chase. Okay, I want you to picture this. Let's say your boyfriend or your girlfriend surprises you with a birthday trip to a place you've dreamed about for years. You see the SEAL show that you've always wanted. And then he skips the $40 souvenir photo because of budget. But then later he hands you an AI-generated fake photo of the two of you with a seal. Except the AI didn't even get the animal right, and they made it a sea lion. Now, some people online are saying the AI photo alone would make them furious and that he completely missed the point of the whole experience. Others are saying at some point you've got to speak up and just buy the photo yourself if it meant that much to you. So where do you land on this one? Is she overreacting, or would that fake sea lion photo have you rethinking things too?
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0: 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I'm Ryan Chase. Now, imagine your employer just decided to spend over $250 million a year making sure you have access to GLP-1 weight loss drugs. You know, things like Ozempic and Wegovy. 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
1: Good day to you. I'm Brad Miller with your late day, early evening weather summary for this Friday, this seventh day of August 2026. Well, that high pressure system affecting our weather this week will continue to do so right on through the weekend into early next week. Temperatures going to be up through most of the weekend, slightly cooler by Sunday night into Monday, but still triple digits for the lower elevations. Chances for showers pretty dim today, down to about 20% chance and then a 40% likelihood as we get all the way to Sunday. Better yet, for Monday and the start of the work week. Tonight, low temperatures. Flagstaff down to 59. Sedona 72, Prescott 67, Cottonwood at 70. Saturday's highs, Flagstaff 88. Sedona 102, Prescott 94, Cottonwood 104. Sunday could be a couple degrees cooler with, again, that increased chance for precipitation.
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0: Foreigner Jukebox Hero. It's Ryan Chase. Hope you're having a great Friday. If you've got a kid in college right now, chances are they're not just sitting in class and hoping for the best. 9 out of 10 college students are teaching themselves new skills outside of school because they are genuinely worried about what the job market is going to look like when they graduate. Nearly 7 in 10 of them are anxious that AI is going to make it harder to find work, which is a pretty heavy thing to be carrying around while you're also trying to pass midterms. The interesting twist, though, is that more than 4 in 10 are actually using AI to help them learn new skills to compete against AI, which is either really smart or the most ironic thing happening on college campuses right now.
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2: Yavapai Broadcasting News, I'm Paul David. Sentencing took place this week for a former Prescott police officer charged with manslaughter. Brian Sutton was sentenced to 7 years in prison for the shooting death of 34-year-old Daniel Leslie. June 8, 2024, Sutton responded to a 911 call reporting domestic violence. When he arrived, he tried to make contact with Leslie, who began to walk away. When Leslie began to run toward the carport, Sutton fired 3 rounds, killing Leslie. The investigation determined Leslie was unarmed at the time he was shot and killed. Sutton again was arrested and charged with manslaughter. AAA Arizona says the average for a gallon of gas in Arizona dropped 4 cents this week to $4.38. The national average fell 3 cents to $4.06. In Arizona, we're paying $1.19 more per gallon now than we were a year ago. Scottsdale has the highest price in the state at $4.48 per gallon, while Tucson has the lowest price at $4.27. EV charging remained the same at 42 cents nationally and 44 cents in Arizona. Flagstaff Fire Department crews monitored a fire overnight on Mount Eldon. Officials say that fire involves a single tree that was struck by lightning. It was burning in the middle of a field of boulders and not spreading. The Osher Lifelong Learning Institute at Yavapai College will hold an open house at their Prescott Valley Center on North Glassford Hill Road next Wednesday from 3 to 4:30. Adults 50 and older are invited to attend and learn more about the many non-credit courses being offered. Additional information can be found on our news page at myradioplace.com. And Game and Fish is offering workshops for hunters regarding chronic wasting disease. A workshop will be held at the Flagstaff office on Saturday, August 15th at 10 a.m. and again on Tuesday, September 8th at 6 p.m. Game and Fish has been testing for the disease since 1998, and to date has not been detected in Arizona. It is, however, present in California, Utah, New Mexico, and Colorado. The workshop will show hunters how to collect and submit tissue samples from the animal they harvest. Those samples are then tested for the disease. With the news, I'm Paul David for Yavapai Broadcasting.
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4: The overnight weather outlook calling for some increased cloudiness as we get into the evening and overnight. Clearing late tonight and then tomorrow, partly cloudy, 10% chance for some scattered shower thunderstorm activity in the afternoon. Overnight low temps tonight, Flagstaff down to 59, Sedona 72, Prescott 67, Cottonwood 70. Tomorrow, a slight warming trend, Flagstaff 88, Sedona 102, Prescott 94, Cottonwood 104.
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Hey, thanks for having us on today. Friday of all days, the best day, the day everyone's been working toward all week. Glad to be here for it with you. I'm Ryan Chase with Prince and BTO coming up. Right now it's REM.

0: 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You ain't seen nothing yet. I'm Ryan Chase. 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

0: Level 42, Something About You. It's Ryan Chase. Now, if you're a gamer or you have a wife or husband or kids who are, and they love owning physical copies of games, Sony has some interesting things coming that you're probably not going to love. Starting in January 2028, they are done making discs for new releases on PlayStation. And they're now printing a big warning right on the PS5 box so you know exactly what you're getting into. Now, if you have any existing games, those will still work, but anything releasing after that cutoff is digital only, which means your shelf full of game cases is essentially entering its final chapter. Now, of course, they got a ton of backlash over this and basically said, yeah, we hear you, but we're going to do it anyways, which is a very corporate way of saying the decision was already made before they asked for your opinion.
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0: Ace of Base and The Sign. I'm Ryan Chase. So apparently Shaquille O'Neal, one of the most dominant athletes in sports history, he unwinds at night in a very special way with a bowl of Lucky Charms, which honestly makes you feel a lot better about your own late night snack choices. Shaq is partnering up with General Mills for a contest where you can meet him and walk away with prize packages, including cereal. So if your dream is to talk Lucky Charms with a 7-foot legend at midnight, this might be your moment.
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